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Hey, it's Maddie Wilson. We're playing the greatest hits of all time. Here's BJ Thomas with Don't Worry, Baby on 92.9 The Grand.

0: 92.9 The Grand, Arms of Mary Chilliwack from 1978. Hey, it's Maddie Wilson. I hope you're having a fantastic Wednesday evening listening to the greatest hits of all time. I am sure happy to be here with you. And with the fall weather approaching, are you already daydreaming about the beach again? I know I am just a little bit. Well, don't you worry. You don't have to, because you can join us every Friday and Saturday night from 8 o'clock until midnight for Daryl McLean's Beach Party. Daryl plays great music, he plays your requests, and a whole lot more fun stuff. Make sure you tune in and escape some of that impending cold weather. And we're going to have Carly Simon coming up in the queue after this.
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3: 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Hey, it's Matty Wilson. Happy to be spending my Wednesday evening with you. Here's Carly Simon with Nobody Does It Better on 92.9 The Grand.

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92.9 The Grand, Brian Adams, Run to You. Hey, it's Matty Wilson. We've got plenty more of the greatest hits of all time on the way. In the next 10 minutes, Procol Harum, Stevie Wonder, but first, Meatloaf with Paradise by the Dashboard Light on 92.9 The Grand.

going here.

0: 92.9 The Grand, Procolharum Conquistador. Hey, it's Maddie Wilson. Well, if you're looking to get the grandkids out of the house and up close and personal with their favorite vehicles, head on out to the City of Hamilton's Touch a Truck event this Saturday. They're bringing out a huge lineup of vehicles from their public works fleet, including snowplows, street railway buses, street sweepers, hydro evacuation trucks, litter vacuums, and tons more. It's free to enter and free to enjoy. There's also going to be some family-friendly activities, including snowplow blade painting, face painting, prize giveaways, and tons more. It's happening from 9 a.m. until 1 p.m. at 47 Discovery Drive in Hamilton. Don't miss out. And the Stampeders and Brownsville Station are up in the next 10 minutes. After this, though, it's ABBA.
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92.9 The Grand, Carol King, It's Too Late. I'm Matty Wilson. That is one of my favorite songs of all time. Up now, how about a little yacht rock? It's How Long by Ace on 92.9 The Grand.

0: 92.9 The Grand Triumph. Lay it on the line. Hey, it's Matty Wilson. I always, always think about the Leafs when I hear that Triumph song and the playoff run they were in a couple years ago. That one was in a car commercial, and it's just been stuck in my head ever since. Well, speaking of the Leafs, preseason action kicks off against the Habs on September 19th. That's right, hockey is almost back. Matthews, Nylander, and company, and our first look at Gavin McKenna before the official start of the season. Exciting stuff. And in Hamilton, we have to wait a little bit longer for the Hammers to kick off their inaugural AHL season. Their season opener is Friday, October 2nd at Belleville, but then they'll be at home on October the 9th versus the Marlies at TD Coliseum for their first official game. I've got Kenny Rogers with a gambling song coming up next.
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0: 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Hey, it's Matty Wilson. Hope you're enjoying your Wednesday evening. Here's Kenny Rogers with The Gambler on 92.9 The Grand.
5: On a warm summer's evening, on a train bound for nowhere, I met up with a gambler. 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

92.9 The Grand, When I'm With You by Sheriff. Hey, it's Maddie Wilson. We're rocking and rolling. Here's a song from Rod the Bod Stewart. It's Maggie May on 92.9 The Grand.

0: 92.9 The Grand, the Eagles, Heartache Tonight. Hey, it's Matty Wilson. Well, if you're looking for a tasty outing this Saturday, the Waterford Legion is going to be hosting a fun evening of music and food in support of Norfolk Haldeman Community Hospice. They're going to have a dinner menu of beef brisket, barbecue chicken, smoked mac and cheese, veggies, and a bun. Oh my gosh, it sounds delicious. There's also going to be some great live music to enjoy from the Atkinson Brothers, the Wild High Band, and the Street Survivors, which is a Lynyrd Skynyrd tribute band. Sounds like an absolute jam. Get your tickets in person in the club room of the Waterford Legion at 223 Nickel Street. It's $35 if you get them in advance, and $40 if you buy them day of, and that includes dinner and admission. And stick with me, I got more of the greatest hits of all time, including Sylvia, on the way next after this.
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0: Greatest hits of all time. I'm Matty Wilson. Here's a cut from 1973. It's Sylvia with Pillow Talk on 92.9 The Grand.

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If I wind up broke, well, I'll always remember that I had a swing in time. I'm gonna give it everything I've got. Lady luck, please let the dice stay

92.9 The Grand, The King, Elvis Presley, Viva Las Vegas. Hey, it's Matty Wilson. We have got more of the greatest hits of all time on the way this hour. The Rolling Stones, David Bowie, The Band, and Frankie Valli. Right now, though, it's Paul Simon with 50 Ways to Leave Your Lover on 92.9 The Grand.

0: 92.9 The Grand, Miles and Lenny from Toronto, Ontario with Can You Give It All to Me? Hey, it's Matty Wilson. If you want to stay up to date with everything happening here at 92.9 The Grand, don't forget you can always sign up for our weekly newsletter to get updates on freebies, giveaways, community updates, and more directly to your inbox. 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And we're going to paint it black with the Stones and head up to Cripple Creek with the band this half hour. First, though, it's Maxine Nightingale coming up next.
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0: Greatest hits of all time. I'm Matty Wilson. Here's a song for the good times by Maxine Nightingale. It's right back where we started from on 92.9 The Grand.

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92.9 The Grand, Joni Mitchell, Free Man in Paris. Hey, it's Maddie Wilson. We're playing the greatest hits of all time. Right now, I got a track from David Bowie, co-written and featuring on backing vocals, Mr. John Lennon. It's Fame on 92.9 The Grand.

0: 92.9 The Grand Frankie Valley, swearing to God. Hey, it's Matty Wilson. I'm spinning the greatest hits of all time with you this evening. And hey, we have got a great community food drive going on led by Heslip Ford for the world's largest dealer food drive fighting food insecurity right here in our community. 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That's 18 Main Street South. If you want to drop something off and help them reach their goal of 1,000 pounds for the Hagersville Food Bank, the Jarvis Caring Cupboard, and Six Nations Food Bank, I assure you, your donation goes a long way. And coming up before the end of the hour, Eric Clapton, Prism, and Elton John, all after this.
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92.9, the grand, the greatest hits of all time. April Wine, ooh, what a night. Hey, it's Maddie Wilson. It's time to get up and boogie with Silver Convention on 92.9, the grand. That's right.

0: 92.9 The Grand, Mark Jordan, Marina Del Rey. Hey, it's Maddie Wilson. We still got a bit to go on this Wednesday evening full of the greatest hits of all time, but I want to let you know that every Tuesday we give away $100 worth of Lotto Max tickets right here on The Grand. 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Like I said, you never know. Coming up next, we're going to have the Marshall Tucker Band with Heard It in a Love Song after this.
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0: 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Hey, it's Maddie Wilson. Here's Marshall Tucker Band with Heard It in a Love Song on 92.9 The Grand.

92.9 The Grand, ABBA, The Winner Takes It All. Hey, it's Maddie Wilson playing the greatest hits of all time. Right now, we'll take a trip back to 1972 with the Doobie Brothers and listen to the music on 92.9 The Grand.

0: 92.9 The Grand Lighthouse, Pretty Lady. Hey, it's Maddie Wilson. Thank you for hanging out with me on this Wednesday evening, listening to the greatest hits of all time. I've got one more community event for you. It's the Caledonia Auto Supplies Caffeine and Gasoline Car Show. 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Coming up, I've got Pat Benatar, Rod Stewart, and the Dell Vikings after this.
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Happens a lot. 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

0: 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See Kim Mitchell Friday, Blackberry Smoke Saturday. I'd ride my pony ride out of this one horse town. 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
2: The fall programming lineup at Haldeman Public Library has been unveiled. There are book clubs at the Caledonia, Cayuga, Selkirk, Jarvis, and Dunville branches. You can also sign up for Crafternoons for adults or Autumn Sip and Paint. For the little kids, there's story time, tiny tales, and stay and play. Online registration is required. An AC/DC concert scheduled at Toronto's Rogers Stadium next week has been canceled. Engineers determined that sections of the 50,000 capacity outdoor stadium will need to be removed and rebuilt after it suffered serious damage in last Wednesday's torrential rain and windstorm. Full refunds will be issued. In sports, the Blue Jays got shut out by the Athletics 2-0 in the finale of their three-game set and remain one game behind the Guardians for that final wildcard spot. In the NFL opener, the Seahawks intercepted Drake May three times in the fourth to beat the Patriots 13-10 in a Super Bowl rematch. The Buffalo Bills say both O Canada and the Star-Spangled Banner will be performed before its home opener against the Lions. Canadian band Bare Naked Ladies will perform O Canada. The move comes as Canada-U.S. relations have deteriorated amid an escalating trade war. Your forecast is next.
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4: 92.9 The Grand, our weather forecast, mixing sun and cloud today. High today of 24. The humidex could feel like 28. Clear tonight, low of 11 and sunny tomorrow. Friday's high 24. The humidex could feel like 26. Right now, 18 degrees in Hamilton, Hagersville, and Caledonia. There's weather and more at 92.9 TheGrand.fm. Hey, good morning. I'm Gary Chittum. It is 6:04 and coming up this hour, we'll have a look at my question of the day. Plus, Chris Gill will be in telling us about the ride for Dad, which is coming up in 10 days. But right now, it's Waterloo. This is ABBA.

0: greatest hits of all time, 92.9 The Gram. Man, would that have been a great song to listen to live up on stage, all that brass and guitar. That is One Fine Day. That is a Lighthouse. It is 6:12. And a mix of sun and cloud today. High today of 24 degrees. The humidex today could feel like 28. Clear tonight. Low of 11. Sunny on Friday. High of 24. Humidex of 26. And it looks like we have a nice stretch of nice, pleasant weather over the next few days. Right now, it's 19 degrees in Jarvis. Our question of the day up on our 92.9 The Grand Facebook page, and it's kind of like almost like a this or that kind of a question, but it could be both. Do you prefer a cozy fireside in the winter or a breezy porch in the summer? And I guess it all depends the time of year and where you are. I'm more of a summertime person, so a nice soft summer breeze, maybe a beverage in hand, sitting on a porch overlooking a lake, that's what I would prefer. But, you know, coming in from the cold, maybe out tobogganing or maybe shuffling snow, sitting by a warm fire would be kind of nice, too. Yeah, I'm sitting on the fence. Okay, leave me alone. It is 6:13, so let me know on our 92.9 The Grand Facebook page. Do you prefer a cozy fireside in the winter or a breezy porch in the summer? Let us all know on our 92.9 The Grand Facebook page. Well, coming up, Debbie, Joni, Kim, and Kathy. Yeah, they're all sisters.
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0: 92.9 The Grand, greatest hits of all time, 6:16. Here's a little background on this song back in 2008. This song was entered into the Grammy Hall of Fame and also inducted into the Library of Congress National Recording Registry, which is a mouthful, back in 2017. We all love this song. Gets you up on the dance floor, doesn't it? We are family, Sister Sledge, and 92.9 The Grand.

0: question for the show, Trooper. 92.9 The Grand. It is 23 minutes after 6 o'clock. A mix of sun and cloud today, which is great. High today of 24. The humidex could feel like 28 later on today. Clear skies tonight, low of 11. And Friday, sunny, high of 24. The humidex on Friday could feel like 26. It is 19 degrees in Raynham Center right now. And the Golden Horseshoe Ride for Dad, an annual motorcycle event supporting Prostate Cancer Fight Foundation, is coming up on Sunday, September the 20th. I want to welcome Chris Gill. Chris is here to tell us all about the ride. He lives in Delhi, by the way, and he is the chairman of the Golden Horseshoe Ride, and he is here to tell us more about this ride and the vital cause.
1: Okay, yeah, so we're certainly excited about the year coming up. The ride starts on September the 20th. Doors open at 9 a.m., kickstands up in and around 11 o'clock a.m. We got some great entertainment. And the ride's being held at the Hamilton Croatian Hall, which is 166 Green Mountain Road in Stony Creek. We have a fantastic poker run planned with three different stops and with lots of excitement. We have live bands. We have Dale Gray from Helix playing, and we have some fantastic food that's provided as always. And everything everyone has learned to expect from our ride, because we are the premier ride of the year. And all the proceeds that we raise go to fund the lab at McMaster University that studies and finds a cure for prostate cancer. So all the money stays local. And that's what it's all about here, guys. And we need the riders to come out. Pre-registration is preferred, so we know about the food we're going. Registration is healthy. Registration is very strong. And we're expecting a great crowd this year.
0: Thank you very much, Chris. He is the chairman of the Golden Horseshoe Ride for Dad. Now, this is coming up on September the 20th, and it is supporting the Prostate Cancer Fight Foundation. Now, I know you're on the computer all the time, right? So just head on over to ridefordad.ca. Get involved, find out more information, or if you got a motorbike, get into the ride. It is ridefordad.ca. They would love to see you. You've got lots of time to get in there. RideforDad.ca. 6:25. I want to hold your hand. It's the Beatles on 92.9 The Grand, playing their greatest hits of all.

0: at 6:30. I'm Laura Hampshire. This is 92.9 The Grand News for Harmony Jewelers. Here's what's making news this hour. Ukrainian President Volodymyr Zelensky is set to meet with Mark Carney in Calgary this morning. Zelensky and his wife are also set to visit Toronto and North Bay before leaving tomorrow. Carney says the meeting will focus on the country's shared priorities, including deepening defense, economic, and energy cooperation. The PM is gathering his cabinet in Banff for 2 days as Donald Trump's trade war intensifies. A man has been reported missing by Six Nations police. They're trying to locate Brock, who was last seen on Chiefswood Road just over a week ago on Monday, August 31st. He was believed to be heading to Brantford in a taxi. Brock's photo is posted on social media. If you have any information, please contact police. A researcher at an AI company has resigned this week, saying people in the industry fear AI could kill us all. However, as our Kate Stoller reports, these warnings aren't new.
1: An AI researcher quit his job and accused both OpenAI and Anthropic of acting irresponsibly. Canada's AI minister, Evan Solomon, says the government is closely following the situation and pointed to the Liberal government's efforts to introduce measures in privacy legislation. He says there are both regulatory and technical solutions to the dangers posed by AI, and the government is also working with other countries on ways to protect citizens. In the newsroom, I'm Kate Stoller.
0: The fall programming lineup at Haldeman Public Library has been unveiled. There are book clubs at the Caledonia, Cayuga, Selkirk, Jarvis, and Dunville branches. You could also sign up for Crafternoons for adults or Autumn Sip and Paint. For the little kids, there's story time, tiny tales, and stay and play. Online registration is required. An AC/DC concert scheduled at Toronto's Rogers Stadium next week has been canceled. Engineers determined that sections of the

0: 50,000 capacity outdoor stadium will need to be removed and rebuilt after it suffered serious damage in last Wednesday's torrential rain and windstorm. Full refunds will be issued. In sports, the Blue Jays got shut out by the Athletics 2-0 in the finale of their three-game set and remain one game behind the Guardians for that final wildcard spot. In the NFL opener, the Seahawks intercepted Drake May three times in the fourth to beat the Patriots 13-10 in a Super Bowl rematch. The Buffalo Bills say both O Canada and the Star Spangled Banner will be performed before its home opener against the Lions. Canadian band Bare Naked Ladies will perform O Canada. The move comes as Canada-U.S. relations have deteriorated amid an escalating trade war. Your forecast is next.
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2: 92.9 The Grand, our weather forecast, makes a sun and cloud today, high of 24. The humidex could feel like 28. Clear tonight, low of 11, and mostly sunny on Friday, high of 24, the humidex of 26. Right now, 17 in Burlington, 18 degrees in Cayuga, 20 degrees in Dunville. There's weather and more at 92.9 The Grand, FM. Good morning, I'm Gary Chinnam. It is 6:33, and coming up this hour, I'll tell you about a few things I've seen recently on Facebook and poodle skirts and saddle shoes in Dunville. That's all coming up this half hour. Right now, Bad Band Leroy Brown. It is Jim Croce.

0: 92.9 the Grand, greatest hits of all time. Touch Me, The Doors. It is 640, and we can expect a mix of sun and cloud today. 24 for the high. New Mexico could feel like 28. Clear skies tonight if you want to do some stargazing. Low overnight tonight of 11, and sunny tomorrow. High on Friday, 24, the humidex of 26. It is 18 degrees right now in Hagersville. I'm Gary Chittum with a few things I have seen recently on Facebook. You know, someone posted this the other day. They said, I don't bend over backwards for anyone. I can lean back slightly, but even that's risky. Also from Facebook, I consider myself a very creative person. I have created a variety of problems. And finally from Facebook this morning, when I buy a bag of air, why are there always chips at the bottom? It's 641. Well, he gave us such hits as Unforgettable, Mona Lisa, Nat King Cole's Daughter is coming up next.
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0: Played the greatest hits of all time, 92.9 the Grand. Well, Nat King Cole had quite a career, spanning decades. Now, I wouldn't recommend this for anyone, but he dropped out of school when he was 15 years old to pursue his music career. She followed in his footsteps. It's Natalie Cole. This will be an everlasting love, a 92.9 the Grand.

Sensible Time, 99 The Grand Survive. It is Harlequin. It is 6:50. You got plans for the weekend? Looks like we have some great weather. If you just want to sit around the backyard and do absolutely nothing, that is my favorite thing to do. Mix of sun and cloud today, 24 for the high. The humidex today could feel like 28. Clear tonight, low of 11. And Friday, mostly sunny, 24 for the high. Humidex of 26. And yeah, it looks like pleasant weather over the next few, at least. 6:50. And right now, it is 18 degrees in Canfield. Well, yes, I guess a few weeks ago I went to a dance in Grimsby and I sat on the sidelines mostly. Typical me. But I did get up and dance to one slow song. When somebody grabs your arm and pulls you up on the dance floor, oh, what can you say, right? And when was the last time you were at a sock hop with poodle skirts and saddle shoes? I don't know if they're coming up, but it's a dance coming up in Dunnville. Boot, scoot, and boogie down to the Dunnville Legion for the Sock Hop Frenzy. It is coming up on Saturday, September the 19th, and you can enjoy a fantastic dinner and show features, Elvis hits, and much, much, much more. Doors open at 1 o'clock in the afternoon, and the show starts at 2. The dinner will be served at 5. Tickets are $25, available in advance at the Legion, and you'll find the Legion in Dunnville for their, well, Sock Hop Frenzy at 305 Queen Street in Dunnville. And it's coming up on Saturday the 19th. So get up on the dance floor. Don't be like me. 6:51, Kagan Love. This is Soft Sell on the Grand.

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1: Good morning. It's 7 o'clock. I'm Laura Hampshire. This is 92.9 The Grand News for Boonstra Heating and Air Conditioning. Here's what's making news this hour. Ukrainian President Volodymyr Zelensky is set to meet with Mark Carney in Calgary this morning. Zelensky and his wife are also set to visit Toronto and North Bay before leaving tomorrow. Carney says the meeting will focus on the country's shared priorities, including deepening defense, economic, and energy cooperation. The PM is gathering his cabinet in Banff for 2 days as Donald Trump's trade war intensifies. A man has been reported missing by Six Nations police. They're trying to locate Brock, who was last seen on Chiefswood Road just over a week ago on Monday, August 31st. He was believed to be heading to Brantford in a taxi. Brock's photo is posted on social media. If you have any information, please contact police. A researcher at an AI company has resigned this week, saying people in the industry fear AI could kill us all. However, as our Kate Stoller reports, these warnings aren't new.
2: An AI researcher quit his job and accused both OpenAI and Anthropic of acting irresponsibly. Canada's AI minister, Evan Solomon, says the government is closely following the situation and pointed to the Liberal government's efforts to introduce measures in privacy legislation. He says there are both regulatory and technical solutions to the dangers posed by AI, and the government is also working with other countries on ways to protect citizens. In the newsroom, I'm Kate Stoller.
1: The fall programming lineup at Haldimand Public Library has been unveiled. There are book clubs at the Caledonia, Cayuga, Selkirk, Jarvis, and Dunville branches. You can also sign up for Crafternoons for adults or Autumn Sip and Paint. For the little kids, there's story time, tiny tales, and stay and play. Online registration is required. An AC/DC concert scheduled at Toronto's Rogers Stadium next week has been canceled. Engineers determined that sections of the 50,000 capacity outdoor stadium will need to be removed and rebuilt after it suffered serious damage in last Wednesday's torrential rain and windstorm. Full refunds will be issued. In

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3: 92.9 The Grand. Our weather forecast: mix of sun and cloud today. High of 24. The humidex could feel like 28. Clear tonight. Low of 11 and sunny on Friday. Tomorrow's high 24. The humidex of 26. Right now, 18 degrees in Jarvis, 17 in Caledonia. It's 17 degrees in Hamilton. There's weather and more at 92.9 The Grand at FM. Good morning. I'm Gary Chinnam. It is 7:03, and coming up this half hour, we'll have a look at some of your answers to my question of the day. Plus, we'll talk about the Monte Carlo Charity Fund Night, which is coming up in Caledonia. But right now, loving, touching, squeezing, it's a journey.

Major Doug Grant, greatest hits of all time, Van Morrison, Moondance. Have you ever done that? Dance under the moon? That might be romantic. I've never done it, but maybe I should put that on my bucket list. What do you think? It is 7:12, and the weather today, great. Mix of sun and cloud. High today of 24. The humidex could feel like 28. That's livable. But I noticed yesterday it was quite humid. Yeah, things were sticky. Clear tonight. Low of 11. Tomorrow, sunny. High of 24. And the humidex on Friday, 20.

0: 6 degrees. Right now, it is 17 degrees in Bembrook, and their fair is coming up on the 18th to the 20th in Bembrook. My question of the day up on our 92.9 The Grand Facebook page, and looking at a couple of seasons here, I suppose. Yeah. Do you prefer a cozy fireside in the winter or a breezy porch in the summer? Well, Lee says the porch. Kathy also says a breezy porch. Robert says the porch as well. Then Sharon says definitely a breezy porch in the summertime. Tracy likes the fire. Mark says breezy porch in the summer. And Mark says, well, this is a trick question, as we are Canadian and as such love the seasons. So a breeze on a porch requires no prep. On the other hand, when it comes to cold out, a little exercise, gathering, everything makes sitting around more relaxing. So yeah, if you're sitting by the fire, you got to, light the fire, get the wood, kindling, all that stuff. And then finally from Debbie, Debbie says, summer breeze makes me feel fine. That should be in a song somewhere. It is 7:13. Well, our next band went through quite a few name changes over the years. Jefferson Airplane, then Jefferson Starship, then just Starship, and then back to Jefferson Starship. We have one of their songs from 78 coming up next.
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0: 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This song was released in 1978, and at that time, they were known as Jefferson Starship. It is Count On Me from their album called Earth on 92.9 The Grand. 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

Playing the greatest hits of all time, 92.9 The Grand. That is Rod Argent and the Zombies, and she is not there. Yeah, walking around like I guess they did on The Walking Dead. Did you watch that show? I watched it for a few seasons. It is, and then it was just the same thing over and over again. It is 7-22, a mix of sun and cloud today. High today of 24, the humidex could feel like 28. Clear skies tonight, low of 11 degrees. If you want to do some moon dancing, it might be the night to do it. And sunny tomorrow, high of 24, and Humidex at 26 on Friday. Right now, it's 18 degrees in Cayuga. Well, it is the third.

0: 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It's coming up on Friday night at 100 Haddington Street in Caledonia. With more details and to fill us in, here's Heather.
1: 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So Greek food, really good food, just lots of fun, and it's a great cause. 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
0: Well, thank you very much, Heather. And you can reserve your ticket today. 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That is the third annual Monte Carlo Charity Fun Night coming up on Saturday night at 100 Haddington Street in Caledonia. And you can check out more details at our 92.9 The Grand.fm events page. 724, let your love flow. Here's the Bellamy Brothers.

0: Good morning. It's 7:30. I'm Laura Hampshire. This is 92.9 The Grand News. Here's what's making news this hour. The president of Ukraine has arrived in Alberta ahead of a scheduled meeting with Mark Carney. Volodymyr Zelensky and his wife landed in Calgary last night. The Ukrainian leader will meet with Carney in the city this morning and later address a federal cabinet meeting in Banff. Carney says the visit will focus on our country's shared priorities and the Russian invasion. The PM is gathering his cabinet in Banff for 2 days of meetings as Canada's trade war with the U.S. intensifies. Donald Trump told a crowd at a Republican convention yesterday that our country very much wants to make a deal with the United States. The U.S. president signed orders on Tuesday to add more items to tariff lists and ban certain Canadian imports from entry. A man from Six Nations has been missing for more than a week. Police say Brock was last seen on Monday, August 31st on Chiefswood Road, where he was heading to Brantford in a taxi. His photo and description are posted online. A welcome celebration is being held today for residents of Iroquois Lodge. The Six Nations Department of Well-being is hosting the event at their new temporary home at Fox Ridge from 11 till 2 with food and entertainment. The lodge in Oshwekan was severely damaged by flooding over a year ago and is currently being rebuilt. Many are wondering if AI poses dangerous risks after an AI researcher recently resigned over safety fears. As our Kate Stoller reports, there are both regulatory and technical solutions.
1: AI Minister Evan Solomon says the government is closely following the situation at Anthropic after a researcher who resigned from the company this week said people in the industry fear AI could kill us all. But Solomon says such warnings aren't new, and he points to the Liberal government's efforts to introduce measures in privacy legislation. He says there are real concerns about the negative consequences of AI, and they're working with other countries on ways to protect people. In the newsroom, I'm Kate Stoller.
0: An upcoming AC/DC concert in Toronto has been canceled as the venue recovers from recent storm damage. Live Nation, the operator of Rogers Stadium, says engineers determined that sections affected by storms last week will need to be removed and rebuilt. The September 16th concert was set to be the venue's final show of the season. Full refunds will be issued. In sports, the Blue Jays lost the rubber match against the Athletics 2-0. In the NFL opener, the Seahawks topped the Patriots 13-10. Weather is next.
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3: 92.9 The Grand, our weather forecast. A mix of sun and cloud today, high at 24. The humidex could feel like 28. Clear tonight, low of 11. Sunny on Friday with a high of 24. The humidex of 26 degrees. Right now, 19 in Dunville, 17 degrees in Burlington. It's also 17 degrees in Caledonia. There's weather and more at 92.9thegrand.fm.
4: Now's your chance to get on the Grand guest list to celebrate a grand 10 years together. October 1st at the Caledonia Lions Hall. Presented by Harmony Jewelers and Heslip Ford. Right now, be the ninth person to text the keyword GRAND to 289-284-2556.

0: on Hugh the Grand, greatest hits of all time, The Clash and Should I Stay or Should I Go, which is a question I ask myself every day when the alarm goes off. Yeah. It is 7:41. It mixes sun and cloud today. 24 for the high. The humid index could feel like 28. Tonight, clear, low of 11. And tomorrow, mostly sunny, high of 24, humid index of 26. It looks like we have a nice stretch over the next two or three days of really, really nice weather. In Nell's Corners right now, it is 18 degrees. I'm Gary Chittum with a look at our silly stats today. Did you know that 60% of women know how to tie a men's necktie, which is always good to know? You know, a few months ago, I had to dress formally, you know, no t-shirts and track pants for me that day, but I had to tie a tie, which I've done hundreds of times, but I just had one of these mind gaps. How do I do this? And then eventually I kind of clicked in. But, you know, these days you can go on YouTube and you can find out how to do anything, including tying a necktie. And there's a billion different knots now, too. It is 7:42. Also, with our silly stats, 11% of people have a smartphone with a cracked screen. Is that your phone? Yeah, we get these protectors now. They help a lot. I've never, ever in my life, over the course of the last 15 years or so, I've never had a cracked screen. And finally, with our silly stats, did you know that tennis balls used to be white? They were changed to a different color in the 1970s for a better TV viewing experience. Of course, that wouldn't help me out in the 1970s. I had a black and white TV. Made no difference to me. It is 7:43. Well, he wrote our next song for his then wife, Elizabeth. Billy Joel, in a moment.
1: 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I'm Matt Wilson. 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This Saturday, the Waterford Legion is hosting a fundraiser for Norfolk Haldeman Community Hospice. 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This Sunday, Gateway Church in Caledonia is running a fall fun day event complete with lawn games, bouncy castles, and hot dogs on the barbecue. 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The church will be accepting donations for the Caledonia Food Bank school lunch program at the event. 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For more information on these events or to submit your own nonprofit or charity event, visit the events page on our website at 929thegrand.fm.
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0: We're playing the greatest hits of all time. But it's 92.9 The Grand. It is 7:46. He said when he wrote this song, he was influenced by Gordon Lightfoot and his style. And he wrote this song for his then-wife, Elizabeth. From the Stranger album from 1978, it's Billy Joel on 92.9 The Grand.

Playing the greatest hits of all time, and he's 92.9 at the Grand, and they are the Supremes and Can't Hurry Love. It is 7:52, and let's get out there and support the Norfolk Haldeman Hospice at the Waterford Legion fundraiser coming up on Saturday. It runs from 3 to 10 o'clock at 223 Nickel Street in Waterford. And yes, as we're helping out, we can also enjoy some live music, and that'll be from 4 to 6 o'clock, and then the barbecue dinner. And you can get your tickets. They're $35 a piece if you want admission, and dinner, $10 just for admission. And it's all have to be bought at the Legion in person. And door tickets are $40 each. Waterford Legion, you'll find them at 223 Nickel Street in Waterford. And that's all getting underway Saturday at 3 o'clock in the afternoon. And also keep in mind that Waterford's Pumpkin Festival is also coming up in October. It runs from 16 to 18. A mix of sun and cloud today. High today of 24 degrees with the humidex today of 28, clear skies tonight, low of 11, and sunny on Friday, high of 24, the humidex of 26. Right now, 19 degrees in Selkirk, and as you're driving around, maybe on the weekend, check out Selkirk and their brand new parquet down there. It's been open for a few weeks now, but you'll find it at the end of Erie Street in Selkirk. Great views and a great way to just sit down and take in the day. It is 7:53. It's Tokyo. Bruce Coburn on the Grand.

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2: Good morning. It's 8 o'clock. I'm Laura Hampshire. This is 92.9 The Grand News. Here's what's making news this hour. Ukrainian President Volodymyr Zelensky is set to meet with Mark Carney in Calgary this morning. Zelensky and his wife are also set to visit Toronto and North Bay before leaving tomorrow. Carney says the meeting will focus on the country's shared priorities, including deepening defense, economic, and energy cooperation. The PM is gathering his cabinet in Banff for 2 days as Donald Trump's trade war intensifies. A man has been reported missing by Six Nations police. They're trying to locate Brock, who was last seen on Chiefswood Road just over a week ago on Monday, August 31st. He was believed to be heading to Brantford in a taxi. Brock's photo is posted on social media. If you have any information, please contact police. A researcher at an AI company has resigned this week, saying people in the industry fear AI could kill us all. However, as our Kate Stoller reports, these warnings aren't new.
3: An AI researcher quit his job and accused both OpenAI and Anthropic of acting irresponsibly. Canada's AI minister, Evan Solomon, says the government is closely following the situation and pointed to the Liberal government's efforts to introduce measures in privacy legislation. He says there are both regulatory and technical solutions to the dangers posed by AI, and the government is also working with other countries on ways to protect citizens. In the newsroom, I'm Kate Stoller.
2: The fall programming lineup at Haldimand Public Library has been unveiled. There are book clubs at the Caledonia, Cayuga, Selkirk, Jarvis, and Dunville branches. You can also sign up for Crafternoons for adults or Autumn Sip and Paint. For the little kids, there's story time, tiny tales, and stay and play. Online registration is required. An AC/DC concert scheduled at Toronto's Rogers Stadium next week has been canceled. Engineers determined that sections of the 50,000 capacity outdoor stadium will need to be removed and rebuilt after it suffered serious damage in last Wednesday's torrential rain and windstorm. Full refunds will be issued. In sports, the Blue Jays got shut out by the Athletics 2-0 in the finale of their three-game set and remain one game behind the Guardians for that final wildcard spot. In the NFL opener, the Seahawks intercepted Drake May three times in the fourth to beat the Patriots 13-10 in a Super Bowl rematch. The Buffalo Bills say both O Canada and the Star Spangled Banner will be performed before its home opener against the Lions. Canadian band Bare Naked Ladies will perform O Canada. The move comes as Canada U.S. relations have deteriorated amid an escalating trade war. Your forecast is next.
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1: Please sunny on Friday with a high tomorrow of 28, the humidex of 26. Right now, 18 degrees in Hagersville, 17 in Caledonia, 17 degrees in Hamilton. There's weather and more at 92.9 The Grand.fm. Hey, good morning. I'm Gary Chittum. It is 8:04, and coming up later on this half hour, we'll have a look at some of your answers to my question of the day. Plus, I'm going to tell you about the Fresh Start program, which is coming up on Wednesday in Dunnville. Right now, it's the Kinks at Lola.

0: 92.9 The Parade. What's love got to do with it? You kind of put your hand on your hips when you say that, too. That is Tina Turner. It is 8:12. I'm Gary Chinna. Mix of sun and cloud today. High of 24. Humidex could feel like 28. It's going to be a pleasant day. In fact, it looks like we have two or three really nice days in a row. Clear skies tonight, low of 11, and sunny on Friday. High of 24. The humidex tomorrow could feel like 26. Yeah, so we're sitting by the fire or we're sitting out on the porch? Gary's question of the day up on our 92.9 The Grand Facebook page. The question today is, and it can't be just an either or. It's probably a both. You prefer a cozy fire in the winter or a breezy porch in the summer? Tons of answers today. Thank you very much. Robert says, I lean towards the fire, but it applies to both seasons, campfire and a fireplace, right? Yeah, the campfire, singing songs with my buddy Dave. Karen says, a breeze on a hot summer night and cozy fireside on a cold winter night. Both work for me. Diane says, give me that porch year-round. Corey says, breezy porch in the summer and listening to the birds. Crystal, breezy porch as well in the summertime. Dale says, definitely a breezy front porch in the summertime. I love every summer here on the lakeshore. I hate winter. According to Dale. Karen says, breeze on a hot summer night and a cozy fire on a cold winter night. Both work for me. Pamela says, I prefer my terrace any day in the summer. And finally, from a young woman by the name of Laura. And I scratch my head and I wonder who this is. She feels that they both have the serotonin boost. But I think a cozy fire in the winter is just something unmatched. Give me a fire as the snow falls with a hot tea and a good book. It's something you can certainly romanticize about. That is from Laura, who happens to be my daughter. It is 8:13. Coming up, Sam Moore and Dave Prater. After this,
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0: 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Yes, this is Samuel Moore and David Prater. We know them together as Sam and Dave. It is Soul Man on 92.9 The Grand.

Play the greatest hits of all time. It's 92.9 The Grand on fire for you, baby. And he's here for wine. It is 23 minutes after 8 o'clock and a mix of sun and cloud today. High today of 24. The humidex could feel like 28. Yeah, that's livable. That is doable. When it gets close to 40, yeah, I'm shutting down. Clear skies tonight, low of 11 and sunny tomorrow. High of 24, the humidex of 26 degrees. And down at the other end of the Grand River in Dunnville, it is 19 degrees. Well, this is coming up in Dunnville, and we can take in the Fresh Start program on Wednesday the 16th from 3 to 5 o'clock at the First Baptist Church. You'll find them at 114 Broad Street in Dunnville. 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Okay? So that is the Fresh Start program coming up on Wednesday the 16th at 3 o'clock at 114 Broad Street in Dunnville. 92.9 The Grand, 824. You know what? This band has a brand new live album coming out. It's called Live and Loud Across the USA. It's coming out in October. The band is Foghat. The song, it is Slow Ride on 92.9 The Grand, playing the greatest hits of all.

0: Morning, it's 8:30. I'm Laura Hampshire. This is 92.9 The Grand News. Here's what's making news this hour. The president of Ukraine has arrived in Alberta ahead of a scheduled meeting with Mark Carney. Volodymyr Zelensky and his wife landed in Calgary last night. The Ukrainian leader will meet with Carney in the city this morning and later address a federal cabinet meeting in Banff. Carney says the visit will focus on our country's shared priorities and the Russian invasion. The PM is gathering his cabinet in Banff for 2 days of meetings as Canada's trade war with the U.S. intensifies. Donald Trump told a crowd at a Republican convention yesterday that our country very much wants to make a deal with the United States. The U.S. president signed orders on Tuesday to add more items to tariff lists and ban certain Canadian imports from entry. A man from Six Nations has been missing for more than a week. Police say Brock was last seen on Monday, August 31st on Chiefswood Road, where he was heading to Brantford in a taxi. His photo and description are posted online. A welcome celebration is being held today for residents of Iroquois Lodge. The Six Nations Department of Well-being is hosting the event at their new temporary home at Fox Ridge from 11 till 2 with food and entertainment. The lodge in Oshwekan was severely damaged by flooding over a year ago and is currently being rebuilt. Many are wondering if AI poses dangerous risks after an AI researcher recently resigned over safety fears. As our Kate Stoller reports, there are both regulatory and technical solutions.
1: AI Minister Evan Solomon says the government is closely following the situation at Anthropic after a researcher who resigned from the company this week said people in the industry fear AI could kill us all. But Solomon says such warnings aren't new, and he points to the Liberal government's efforts to introduce measures in privacy legislation. He says there are real concerns about the negative consequences of AI, and they're working with other countries on ways to protect people. In the newsroom, I'm Kate Stoller.
0: An upcoming AC/DC concert in Toronto has been canceled as the venue recovers from recent storm damage. Live Nation, the operator of Rogers Stadium, says engineers determined that sections affected by storms last week will need to be removed and rebuilt. The September 16th concert was set to be the venue's final show of the season. Full refunds will be issued. In sports, the Blue Jays lost the rubber match against the Athletics 2-0. In the NFL opener, the Seahawks topped the Patriots 13-10. Weather is next.
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4: 92.9 The Grand, our weather forecast. A mix of sun and cloud today. High today of 24. The humidex could feel like 28. Clear tonight, low of 11. And tomorrow, mostly sunny. High of 24. The humidex of 26. Right now, 20 degrees in Cayuga, 18 in Jarvis. It's also 18 degrees in Caledonia. There's weather and more at 92.9 The Grand on FM.
5: Now's your chance to get on the grand guest list to celebrate a grand 10 years together. October 1st at the Caledonia Lions Hall. 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Right now, be the ninth person to text the keyword GRAND to 289-284-2556.

0: three of the greatest hits of all time. 92.9 The Grand, Fleetwood Mac, and Don't Stop. It is 8:40, and the weather forecast: mix of sun and clouds today, 24 for the high, humidex of 28, clears tonight, and a low of 11. And Friday, sunny, 24 for the high, 26 for the humidex, which, yeah, it was great. And it looks like good weather over the next few days. You got plans for the weekend? I have plans for the weekend as well, but I don't know what they are. And let me explain that. I won't be here tomorrow, but I'm going away with my daughters on our annual mystery tour. And they do this for me every year. They go online and they come up with these places that we can go. And then they put all these ideas in an envelope. And I don't know where we're going until we actually hop into the car and I open an envelope. And then I don't know where we're going after that or after that. So we got 3 days together going on our magical mystery tour. I'm not like the Beatles, though. It is 8:41. And I want to say thanks to Frank, who just gave me a call. Frank listens to us online and he's in Mississauga. Thank you very much, Frank. It is 8:41. Have a look at, well, did you hear this today? Well, ABC is denying reports that the Jimmy Kimmel Show is going to end next year. His current contract runs through until May of 2027, but some unnamed sources claim that it will not be extended. Also, did you hear this? And we are still watching in its many different flavors. It was 60 years ago this week that Star Trek debuted on TV. It was September the 8th of 1966. And did you hear this? Stevie Wonder is going to go on tour in celebration of the 50th anniversary of the album Songs in the Key of Life. The tour is scheduled to begin in October of 2026 in Birmingham, England, and includes dates across the UK, Europe, before moving to the United States. So there's a look at, well, did you hear this? It is 8:42. You know, here in North America, we call our next group the Spinners. In the UK, they had a different name.
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0: 92.9 The Grand, greatest hits of all time. It is 8:45. You know, here in North America, we called this group the Spinners, but in the UK, they went by a couple of different names, the Motown Spinners or the Detroit Spinners. The reason being is that there already was an established band called the Spinners in the UK. Could it be? I'm falling in love. It is the Spinners on the Grand.

basically, what they're saying is embrace every moment. That is Trooper here for a good time, not a long time. And the sun can't shine every day, but it looks like over the next few days, it is going to shine, at least for two or three days in a row. That will be sweet. It is 8:53, mix of sun and cloud today, 24 for the high. Humidex today of 28 degrees, clear tonight, low of 11 and mostly sunny on Friday, high of 24, humidex of 26 degrees. And right now, Raynham Center, it is 19 degrees. I'm Gary Chittum, and yes, it is Gateway Church. They invite all of us to their Fall Fun Day coming up on Sunday. Starts at 10, goes to 1 in the afternoon at 15, Haldeman Road 66, Caledonia. And we can enjoy a free afternoon featuring outdoor activities, yard games, bouncy castles. Yeah, don't get me in a bouncy castle. You know why? I'll never be able to get out. Board games and lots of hot dogs up for grabs for lunch. Although admission is absolutely free, get this, voluntary donations will be accepted for the Caledonia Food Bank's school lunch program, directly supporting local students in need. Neighbors are encouraged to gather, connect, and celebrate. Yes, the new season together. It is the Gateway Church and their Fall Fun Day coming up on Sunday, starting at 10 o'clock at 15 Haldeman Road, 66 Caledonia. It's about 6 minutes away from 9. Like I said, I'm not here tomorrow. Emily Rivers is sitting in. Yes, we'll see you back here on Monday. Ted's next. Here's Aerosmith. Walk This Way on the Grand. See you later.

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2: Good morning, it's 9 o'clock. I'm Laura Hampshire. This is 92.9 The Grand News for the Haldeman Press. Here's what's making news this hour. Ukrainian President Volodymyr Zelensky is set to meet with Mark Carney in Calgary this morning. Zelensky and his wife are also set to visit Toronto and North Bay before leaving tomorrow. Carney says the meeting will focus on the country's shared priorities, including deepening defense, economic, and energy cooperation. The PM is gathering his cabinet in Banff for 2 days as Donald Trump's trade war intensifies. A man has been reported missing by Six Nations police. They're trying to locate Brock, who was last seen on Chiefswood Road just over a week ago on Monday, August 31st. He was believed to be heading to Brantford in a taxi. Brock's photo is posted on social media. If you have any information, please contact police. A researcher at an AI company has resigned this week, saying people in the industry fear AI could kill us all. However, as our Kate Stoller reports, these warnings aren't new.
3: An AI researcher quit his job and accused both OpenAI and Anthropic of acting irresponsibly. Canada's AI minister, Evan Solomon, says the government is closely following the situation and pointed to the Liberal government's efforts to introduce measures in privacy legislation. He says there are both regulatory and technical solutions to the dangers posed by AI, and the government is also working with other countries on ways to protect citizens. In the newsroom, I'm Kate Stoller.
2: The fall programming lineup at Haldeman Public Library has been unveiled. There are book clubs at the Caledonia, Cayuga, Selkirk, Jarvis, and Dunville branches. You can also sign up for Crafternoons for adults or Autumn Sip and Paint. For the little kids, there's story time, tiny tales, and stay and play. Online registration is required. An AC/DC concert scheduled at Toronto's Rogers Stadium next week has been canceled. Engineers determined that sections of the 50,000 capacity outdoor stadium will need to be removed and rebuilt after it suffered serious damage in last Wednesday's torrential rain and windstorm. Full refunds will be issued. In sports, the Blue Jays got shut out by the Athletics 2-0 in the finale of their three-game set and remain one game behind the Guardians for that final wildcard spot. In the NFL opener, the Seahawks intercepted Drake May 3 times in the fourth to beat the Patriots 13-10 in a Super Bowl rematch. The Buffalo Bills say both O Canada and the Star Spangled Banner will be performed before its home opener against the Lions. Canadian band Bare Naked Ladies will perform O Canada. The move comes as Canada U.S. relations have deteriorated amid an escalating trade war. Your forecast is next.
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5: 92.9 Grand, our weather forecast, a mix of sun and cloud today. High of 24, humidex could feel like 28, clear tonight, low of 11, and for tomorrow, sunny, high of 24, the humidex of 26. Right now, 19 degrees in Dunville, 18 in Hagersville, 18 degrees in Hamilton. There's weather and more at 92.9 The Grand.fm.

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greatest hits of all time with the Vogues, 5 o'clock world in the 9 o'clock hour. Good morning, I'm Chad Yates. Happy Thursday, short work week, long list of the greatest hits of all time for you and more, and things you could win, things going on, some trivia and more. How will I know? Keep listening. Here's Whitney Houston. And coming up in a few minutes from now, the answers to my Facebook question. 92.9 The Grand.

0: 92.9 The Grand, playing the greatest hits of all time with BTO here with Tad Yates. Let It Ride. That's a motion song. I posted on our Facebook page, name a song with a form of motion in the title. Got a huge response. Answers included The Twist and All the Twist Songs, Jump by Van Halen, Running Back to Saskatoon, Shake, Rattle, and Roll, I Walk the Line, The Locomotion. That got a lot of mentions. I also mentioned The Hustle, Running on Empty, Walking to New Orleans, Walking on Sunshine, Shake, Shake, Shake Your Booty, Dancing Queen, Surfing USA, Shaking All Over, People Gotta Move, Dancing in the Streets, and so many more. Coming up in a few minutes from now, today's question, musically next, the Bee Gees. They had so many songs on the Saturday Night Fever soundtrack that they weren't all singles. Yeah, there was one big one that wasn't released as a single that you know, and I'll play it for you right after this on The Grand.
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11: A mix of sun and cloud with a high of 24 and a humidex near 28. Clear tonight with a low of 11. Tomorrow, sunny with a high of 24 and a mix of sun and cloud for the weekend, a high of 25 both Saturday and Sunday.

Tonight, the Grand, playing the greatest hits of all time with the Guess Who Star Baby. Good morning. I'm Chad Yates. Here it is, day three of the first week back at school. And I posted this question for you on our Facebook page just a few minutes ago. As a kid, did you walk, get a ride, or take a bus to school? I'm looking forward to your answer on that. It's on our Facebook page right now. And coming up in a few minutes from now, my tool teaser. Today, I'll be looking for a one-word answer. Right now, three words. Black Magic Woman. Santana.

0: you to Now the Grand, playing the greatest hits of all time. And the Mamas and Papas, I Saw Her Again. That's from 1966. That was their biggest year, the year they also gave us Monday, Monday and California Dreaming. Good morning, I'm Ted Yates. Please check out my tune teaser. Today I'm looking for a one-word answer. It's on our Facebook page. These music artists all had hits with what word in the title? Number one, The Tempos. Two, Neil Diamond. Three, Earth, Wind, and Fire. Four, Carole King. And five, The Happenings. And while you're there, please check out my almost forgotten hit of the day. It's Do It Again, A Little Bit Slower from John and Robin from 1967. You can watch original fun footage of them performing it from back then. And please read my tidbit of trivia while you're there. None of the three Friday the 13ths this year were or are in the good weather months. The third one is in November, much to the chagrin of the bikers that head to Port Dover. I have a song that we can connect with Friday the 13th, next here on The Grand.
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11: 92.9 The Grand, radar weather. A mix of sun and cloud with a high of 24 and a humidex near 28. Clear tonight with a low of 11. Tomorrow, sunny with a high of 24. And a mix of sun and cloud for the weekend, a high of 25 both Saturday and Sunday.

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0: The greatest hits of all time, Gordon Lightfoot here with Chad Yates, Carefree Highway. Yeah, where do we find that? A highway without construction, congestion, or crazy drivers. Got to be somewhere. Let's get off the highway and go to the beach tomorrow night and Saturday night. It's Daryl McLean's beach party. It's always a lot of fun. He takes requests and dedications too. And you can wear whatever you want. You want to wear white after Labor Day? It's okay. Coming up, got some great stuff. What classic multi-week number one hit starts with "Gotta Make a Move" to a town that's right for me? Find out when you hear it right after this.
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9: 92.9 The Grand, radar weather. A mix of sun and cloud with a high of 24 and a humidex near 28. Clear tonight with a low of 11. Tomorrow, sunny with a high of 24. And a mix of sun and cloud for the weekend, a high of 25 both Saturday and Sunday.

If the 92.9 The Grand Events Cruiser is rocking, then we've got the music up too loud again. Happens a lot. It's where all of the action is. 92.9 The Grand.

0: The greatest hits of all time. Good morning, I'm Ted Yates with the Powder Blues Band, doing it right. Hey, we're doing it right for you. Lots of prizes, including today, your last day to get in on this grand freebie. If you're a fan of Bruce Springsteen, you'll love this. 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And coming up tomorrow, Freebie Friday, be listening for your chance to score a family four-pack of passes to the 176th Ancaster Fair, September 24th to the 27th. And the first person to win with Gary Chittum also gets $100 in Lotto Max tickets. 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
9: Cooler in Haldimand today with plenty of sunshine to enjoy, a high of 24, Humidex of 28. Clear but cool tonight with a low of 11. More sunshine tomorrow with a high of 24. And looking great for the weekend, mix of sun and cloud both Saturday and Sunday with a high of 25.

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0: The greatest hits of all time. It's April Wine here with Chad Yates. Rock and roll is a vicious game. And before that, Diana Ross, Do You Know Where You're Going To? That was a theme from Mahogany, a film in which she also starred. So do you take a lot of pictures, selfies? A new survey by Samsung reveals that people take an average of 5 selfies before choosing the one they like. Their findings, 32% of people rarely get the perfect selfie on the first try. 35% of people say their camera is packed with multiple versions of almost the same picture. Yeah, I have a problem like that, too. You have to start deleting them. Otherwise, it's thousands and thousands of pictures on your phone. And how about this? 83% of people say fitting everyone inside the frame is a top priority in a group photo. Of course, but you can always look for someone around, someone friendly and reliable to take that picture for you. Hey, it's a picture-perfect day today and will be throughout the weekend, too, coming up. I got some great music. There have been many songs that are considered thought-provoking songs through the years. Songs like a Rolling Stone by Bob Dylan, Imagine by John Lennon, War by Edwin Starr, and the one that reached number one in 1974 by Harry Chapin that you'll hear right after this.
1: It's almost here. The celebration of the year. A grand 10 years together. October 1st at the Caledonia Lions Hall. 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All it takes is a text and you could be joining the celebration. A grand 10 years together. Playing the greatest hits of all time with 92.9 The Grand.
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11: Mix of sun and cloud with a high of 24 and a humidex near 28. Clear tonight with a low of 11. Tomorrow, sunny with a high of 24. Then a mix of sun and cloud for the weekend, a high of 25 both Saturday and Sunday.

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0: John Ellison, who lives in Hamilton. He's 85 years young these days. Please check out my tune teaser. It's on our Facebook page right now. And today I'm looking for a one-word answer. That's it, one word. These music artists all had hits with what word in the title? Number one, The Tempos. Two, Neil Diamond. Three, Earth, Wind, and Fire. Four, Carole King. And five, The Happening. So what's that word? Think about that. And while you're there, please check out my almost forgotten hit of the day, Do It Again, A Little Bit Slower by John and Robin from 1967. You can watch original fun footage of them performing it from back then. And please read my tidbit of trivia while you're there. The Queen song inspired by the King. Next, here on 92.9 The Grand.
1: 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This Sunday, Gateway Church in Caledonia is running a fall fun day event complete with lawn games, bouncy castles, and hot dogs on the barbecue. 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
16: 92.9 The Grand Radar. A little cooler in Haldimand today with plenty of sunshine to enjoy. A high of 24, humidex of 28. Clear but cool tonight with a low of 11. More sunshine tomorrow with a high of 24. And looking great for the weekend. Mix of sun and cloud both Saturday and Sunday with a high of 25.

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1: Afternoon, it's 12 o'clock. I'm Laura Hampshire. This is 92.9 The Grand News. Here's what's making news this hour. You might want to hold off filling up the tank. The seasonal gas switch is expected to drop prices by 8 cents a liter at midnight. Refineries switch from expensive summer blend gasoline to cheaper winter blend fuel in mid-September, lowering production costs and pump prices. A liter of regular is selling today for an average of $1.80. The province is funding 40,000 new post-secondary seats. While at McMaster this morning, the Minister of Colleges and Universities, Nolan Quinn, said the seats will prepare students for in-demand careers.
2: We are not only giving young people the opportunity to better themselves and land rewarding, good-paying jobs and careers, but we're also giving communities the opportunity to continue growing and thriving with the highly skilled, locally trained workers they need.
1: The areas receiving additional seats include programs in science, technology, healthcare, education, and trades. The premier is shuffling his cabinet today. Doug Ford's office has not given any further details on the shuffle other than saying it's happening since he has three posts to fill covering the Treasury Board, tourism, and sport. The moves are being framed as putting Ontario on solid ground amid Donald Trump's trade war. Ukrainian President Volodymyr Zelensky has met with Mark Carney this morning in Calgary. The pair will also address the federal cabinet later today. The prime minister is holding 2 days of closed-door meetings in Banff as the U.S. trade war intensifies with guest speakers on the economy, Indigenous partnership, and international affairs. Put your knowledge to the test at Haldeman Museum's annual Trivia Night fundraiser. It's been scheduled for 2 weeks from today at the Cayuga Legion. The evening event includes dinner and a lively pop culture trivia challenge covering recent history, entertainment, trends, and other fun facts. The winning team will take home the coveted Wisden Trophy. In sports, the Blue Jays are off today after dropping 2 of 3 to the Athletics. Toronto remains a game behind Cleveland for the final wild card spot in the American League. The Hamilton Cardinals are in Barrie for game 4 of their semifinal, up 2-1. The NFL will make its debut in Australia tonight when the Rams take on the 49ers in their season openers in Melbourne. The Oilers signed forward Alex Vermenten to a 1-year contract yesterday. He's one of 5 players from Canada's 2018 World Junior team who were acquitted last year of sexual assault. Your forecast is next.
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1: 92.9 The Grand, radar weather. A mix of sun and cloud with a high of 24 and a humidex near 28. Clear tonight with a low of 11. Tomorrow, sunny with a high of 24. And a mix of sun and cloud for the weekend, a high of 25 both Saturday and Sunday.

The greatest hits of all time with Canadian band Bon, dancing on a Saturday night, just two nights away now. Good afternoon, I'm Ted Yates. Coming up in a few minutes from now, the one-word answer to my tune teaser. Right now, the Who from the rock opera Tommy. It's Pinball Wizard from 1969 and a song they performed at Woodstock that summer.

0: the greatest hits of all time. It's the group Flood and Cousin Mary. Yeah, maybe you'll see her at one of the outdoor events this coming weekend. Fall fairs, outdoor concerts. Yeah, it's the season. Good afternoon. I'm Ted Yates. Now the answer to my tune teaser, a one-word answer. These music artists all had hits with what word in the title? Posted it on our Facebook page. Well, the answer is, these music artists all had hits with the word September in the title. And here they are. Number one, The Tempos, See You in September, the original version. Number two, Neil Diamond, September Morn. Three, Earth, Wind, and Fire, September. Yeah, they're a big song, September. And number four, Carole King, It Might As Well Rain Until September. And number five, The Happenings, with their big hit from 1966, See You in September. So the answer being, these music artists all had hits with the word September in the title. Watch for my next tune teaser on our Facebook page tomorrow morning. Hot, Good, and Real are in the titles of the next three classic hits you'll hear right after this.
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9: 92.9 The Grand, radar weather. A mix of sun and cloud with a high of 24 and a humidex near 28. Clear tonight with a low of 11. Tomorrow, sunny with a high of 24 and a mix of sun and cloud for the weekend. A high of 25 both Saturday and Sunday.

greatest hits of all time, Gordon Lightfoot, Sundown. Now, sun sets at 7:35 this evening. Yeah, getting darker earlier by a minute and sometimes two per day these days. Good afternoon, I'm Ted Yates. Posted this question for you on our Facebook page today. As a kid, did you walk, get a ride, or take a bus to school? Yeah, did you walk, get a ride, or take a bus to school? Looking forward to your answer on that. It's on our Facebook page right now. And right now, let's get the music in motion. Yesterday's question was, name a song with a form of motion in the title. This one got a few mentions. Jump! Here's Van Halen.

0: The greatest hits of all time. Good afternoon. I'm Tad Yates with Blondie. One way or another, yeah, one way to celebrate our 10th birthday is a get-together with you. Let's celebrate. Your chance to join us on Thursday, October 1st at the Caledonia Lions Hall to celebrate a grand 10 years together. You'll receive an exclusive grand 10th anniversary t-shirt and could score some amazing prizes that night. Yeah, you got to have an invitation to get in, so be listening for your cue to text the keyword GRAND to 289-284-2556. 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Here's a fun and free event this Saturday for the family. The City of Hamilton's free Touch a Truck event is happening this Saturday from 9 to 1 at Pier 8. This highly anticipated annual event invites residents of all ages to experience their favorite vehicles up close. The event features the city's public works fleet, and beyond the vehicles, Touch a Truck features fun activities and giveaways for kids, such as a traffic light demonstration, paint a snowplow blade, and face painting. That's this Saturday, 9 to 1, Pier 8 in Hamilton. More info on our events calendar. Please check it out at 92.9thegrand.fm. Reginald Dwight came up with his stage name, Elton John, from saxophonist Elton Dean and singer Long John Baldry, who later lived in Canada for many years. Elton John's first major hit is coming your way next year on The Grand.
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8: 92.9 The Grand, radar weather.
9: A little cooler in Haldimand today with plenty of sunshine to enjoy. A high of 24, Humidex of 28. Clear but cool tonight with a low of 11. More sunshine tomorrow with a high of 24. And looking great for the weekend. Mix of sun and cloud both Saturday and Sunday with a high of 25.

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0: Coming home, the home of the greatest hits of all time. That's Ian Thomas, who calls Dundas home. Good afternoon. I'm Chad Yates. Great to be with you on this Thursday. Weekend's almost here already. Rockin' Ray Michaels will be here in a while, just after 2 o'clock, to entertain you and take you through your Thursday afternoon. Tomorrow night, it's the beach party with Daryl McLean. 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Requests and dedications and a whole lot more. Lots of fun, 8 till midnight, the beach party here. Coming up next, Pat Benatar's breakthrough hit. It's from her debut album, In the Heat of the Night. What's that song? Find out right after this.
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3: 92.9 The Grand Radar Weather. A mix of sun and cloud with a high of 24 and a humidex near 28. Clear tonight with a low of 11. Tomorrow, sunny with a high of 24. And a mix of sun and cloud for the weekend, a high of 25 both Saturday and Sunday.

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0: The greatest hits of all time. Good afternoon. It's a Guess Who? Running back to Saskatoon, recorded live at the Paramount. Coming up next, it's Rockin' Ray Michaels to take you through your Thursday afternoon. Lots of fun stuff. And then tonight, it's Maddie Wilson entertaining you right after 6 o'clock. I'm Tad Yates, and I'll talk to you tomorrow morning after Gary Chittum starts your Freebie Friday. Be listening with Gary for your chance to score a family four-pack of passes to the 176th Ancaster Fair, September 24th to 27th. And the first person to win with Gary Chittum also gets $100 in Lotomax tickets tomorrow morning. Freebie Friday. And please give me your answer to my posting on our Facebook page today. As a kid, did you walk, get a ride, or take a bus to school? I'm looking forward to your answer on that, and we'll go over some of the answers shortly after 9 tomorrow morning here on 92.9 The Grand. Have a grand day with us.
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8: A little cooler in Haldimand today with plenty of sunshine to enjoy. A high of 24, Humidex of 28. Clear but cool tonight with a low of 11. More sunshine tomorrow with a high of 24. And looking great for the weekend. Mix of sun and cloud both Saturday and Sunday with a high of 25.

0: Hey there, it's Gary Chittum. Coming up tomorrow, it will be Emily Rivers on The Morning Show. I'm having my annual mystery tour with my two daughters, which we've been doing over the last few years. Emily will have your chance to get in and be part of our 10th anniversary celebration in October. 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We'll see you back here Monday on 92.9 The Grand.
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4: Rock and Rage Radar weather. We got a little bit of cloud this afternoon, mixing it up with the sunshine. We've got clear skies this evening, down to 10 degrees. Tomorrow, freebie freaky Friday with Rock and Ray. Sunshine 24, Humidex will feel like 26. Right now, it's 26 degrees in Caledonia, 26 in Hamilton. Grimsby, 28 degrees on the Worldwide Roadshow. It is 2:26 now.

0: Greatest hits of all time, Narojo, Rockin' Ray Michaels, Whitney Houston. I want to dance with somebody on this Thursday afternoon. Time for another spin of the day. Steven is standing by right now. Get your answer on the Facebook page. In 2 hours from now, we're going to read them all, and hopefully you will take home the bragging rights. Good luck. Stevie, roll it, please. There it is. Good luck. All right, 10 to 5. On the way in about a half hour, get ready for Rockin' Ray's impossible question of the day. Got a good one for you this afternoon. And today is National TV Dinner Day today. Yeah. National TV Dinner. Do you remember TV dinners growing up as a kid? I thought they were a lot better. Now, I mean, and they're so expensive today. If you get one of these Hungry Man things, and they're like $7, and it's like, really? Holy moly. But anyway, it is National TV Dinner today. What was your fave? Which one, do you still eat them today? Let me know on the Facebook page.
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4: Rock and Rays radar weather. We've got clearing skies this evening, down to 10 degrees overnight. Tomorrow, sunshine and a high of 24 for your Freaky Freebie Friday with Rock and Ray. Right now, 28 degrees in Beansville, 28 in Grimsby, Dunnville, 26 degrees.

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0: 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Joni Mitchell and Help Me on this Thursday afternoon. It is now 3:17. It's time for the impossible question of the day. Royal salute to our fans on the StarCam worldwide, wherever you may be watching from today. And those of you listening on any device around the universe, yes, we've got people listening out west and people listening to the east of Canada, all over the world, actually. So thank you so much for that. Appreciate your emails when you send them in. We always love to hear from you. It is National TV Dinner Day today, and our all-star guest is my good friend Billy. Now, Billy has been a fan of this show for a million years. Yeah, Billy has been a longtime listener and fan of the Rock and Ray Michaels Road Show. I just want to say thank you, Billy. And for those, all of you, or all of you that do and have followed me for all these years, thank you so much for that. All right, Stephen, roll it.
1: And now.
0: Now.
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0: 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It's going to be great. 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You can also get great gift cards there for gifts and stuff like that if you want to gift it, you know, to someone for Christmas, be it a male, be it a female, whichever. Anybody can get their hair done there. And, of course, they got the gift side. So there you go. All right. The impossible question now goes like this. Please do not Google or search the answer. 80% of people who experience this are men. What is it? 1-866-929-2556 or post your answer on the Facebook page. 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
0: Rock and Ray's radar weather, clearing skies this evening, down to 10 degrees. Tomorrow, Freaky Freebie Friday, sunshine, high of 24. Into Saturday, got a little bit of cloud and a high of 26. Could see a little sun. And then on Sunday, we've got sun and cloud, high of 25 degrees. Right now, it's 26 in Hamilton, 26 in Cayuga, and in Grimsby, 28 degrees. My impossible question, please do not Google or search the answer. Just off the top of your head, 80% of people who experience this are men. What is it? 1-866-929-2556 or take your answer to the Facebook page and good luck.

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1: Good afternoon. It's 4 o'clock. I'm Holly Lynn. This is 92.9 The Grand News. Here's what's making news this hour. If you don't need to get gas, try and hold off until tomorrow. According to Enpro, prices are set to drop 8 cents at midnight. That'll put the average just under $1.80 per liter. Doug Ford is shaking up his inner circle. He shuffled his cabinet and filled vacancies left by the departure of three ministers. David Piccini, who handled a controversial fund as labor minister, will now manage infrastructure. Ford has also named a new Treasury Board president. That means Peter Bethlenfalvy, who's already in charge of finance, won't be doing double duty. Now, if your business is being hammered by the ongoing Canada-US trade war, the province wants to help. Ontario is expanding its tariff support programs to cover costs such as payroll, rent, and utilities. They're also providing support for small businesses as they look for alternatives to American suppliers. The feds are putting more money into HIV prevention and support services. They announced $5 million in funding today. The funding is to help increase access to HIV self-test kits and hire more peer support staff. They say this funding is crucial, as an estimated 7,000 people living with HIV are unaware they have it. Put your knowledge to the test at Haldimand Museum's annual Trivia Night fundraiser. It happens 2 weeks today at the Cayuga Legion. It includes dinner and a lively pop culture trivia challenge covering recent history, entertainment trends, and other fun facts. And as her final community project as Miss Six Nations, Kimberly Farmer is welcoming community members to her Beating Library. She created the new library on Highway 54 in Caledonia as a space for sharing supplies, learning, creating, and keeping the art and knowledge of beadwork strong for future generations. The Blue Jays are off today as they come back home for a weekend series with Baltimore, and the NFL will make its debut in Australia tonight as the LA Rams take on the San Francisco 49ers in Melbourne. The Buffalo Bills, they open their season Sunday on the road in Houston. Weather is next.
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4: Rock and Rage Radar weather. We got some cloudy skies this evening. However, that will clear up after midnight. Then we got some fog rolling in, dipping down to 9 degrees overnight. Tomorrow, Freaky Freebie Friday, we got sunshine and a high of 24, humidex 26 degrees. Right now, it's 27 in Grimsby. We got 26 in Caledonia, 26 degrees in Hamilton. On this Thursday afternoon on the Worldwide Rock and Ray Michaels Roadshow.
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18: 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And when they called, they were asked not to call there again. 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
4: You ever find that when when TV dinners, I never found them to be enough. 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
1: On this Thursday afternoon, it is National TV Dinner Day today. And coming up this Sunday, I will be the DJ at the 17th annual Cruisin' for a Cure Canada. I spin all the great rock and roll all day long. And this is happening at the CAA Center, formerly the Powerade Center in Brampton at 7575 Kennedy Road South. It's the car show that helps... saves men's lives. It's dedicated to all those that are affected by prostate cancer. So this coming Sunday, the CAA Center in Brampton, be there. The gates will open at 7:30 if you want to bring your ride in. It is a huge car show and lots of beautiful rides. So you'll want to check it out. The gates open at 10 a.m. for the public and it runs till 4 o'clock this coming Sunday. We'll see you there. And the OPP Golden Helmets Precision Motorcycle Team will be putting on a show as well. It's spectacular. You got to catch it. It's all coming up this Sunday with Rockin' Ray Michaels, CAA Center in Brampton. We will see you there. All right, time for another spin of the day. Listen up very carefully as we're getting down to the closer time of identifying today's spin. So here it is. Listen carefully. All right, and I'll tell you what I think it is at 10 to 5. Get your answer on the Facebook page now. Good luck.
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1: Rockin' Ray's radar weather, clearing skies around midnight, then some fog patches rolling in. We will chill out to 9 degrees overnight. Tomorrow, Freaky Freebie Friday. Sunshine, high of 24. Right now, it's 26 in Cayuga, 27 in Grimsby. St. Catharines, 27 degrees with earth, wind, and fire.

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1: Good afternoon. It's 5 o'clock. I'm Holly Lynn. This is 92.9 The Grand News. Here's what's making news this hour. If you can manage, you'll definitely want to avoid getting gas today. The experts at Enpro think pump prices are about to fall 8 cents. By tomorrow, you could be paying just shy of $1.80 a liter. Doug Ford is shuffling his cabinet and filling a handful of vacant posts. Three of his old ministers, including Stan Shaw and Caroline Mulrooney, have resigned since May. David Pacini, who's been handling the labor portfolio, is taking over infrastructure. Ford's also brought some fresh faces in to run the ministries in charge of sport, agriculture, and tourism. The province is throwing a lifeline to businesses hit by Donald Trump's latest moves. Washington is rolling out more tariffs on Tuesday and just announced a ban on Canadian booze, motorcycles, and dairy. In response, Ontario is making more businesses eligible for grants and loans. That cash can help cover lease payments, wages, and plans to move supply chains out of the U.S. Now, it's going to take a massive push to make Canadian housing affordable again. That's according to a new report from the Canada Mortgage and Housing Corporation. They say upwards of 4.7 million new properties need to go up over the next decade. According to the agency, that's what it would take to get affordability back to where it was before the pandemic. In an effort to keep the art and knowledge of beadwork strong for future generations, Miss Six Nations is welcoming community members to her new library. This is Kimberly Farmer's final community project as Miss Six Nations, and she says she created the space on Highway 54 in Caledonia as a space for sharing, learning, and creating. And you might be able to spot some celebs in Toronto over the next 10 days. The city's International Film Festival, TIFF, officially kicks off today, bringing the global film industry and its stars to Canada's doorstep. More than 200 feature-length and short films are screening at TIFF from dozens of countries across six continents. And are you a know-it-all, or are you friends with one? Haldimand Museum's annual Trivia Night fundraiser is happening in 2 weeks at the Cayuga Legion. The trivia challenge will cover recent history, entertainment, trends, and other fun facts. And the evening event also includes dinner. The Blue Jays are off today as they come back home for a weekend series with Baltimore. And the NFL makes its debut in Australia tonight as the LA Rams take on the San Francisco 49ers. Weather is next.
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3: Rock and Rave's radar weather, clearing skies around midnight, five patches rolling in, down to 9 degrees. Tomorrow, Freaky Freebie Friday, sunshine, high of 24. Right now, in Hamilton, it is 26, Caledonia 26, Grimsby 27 degrees. It is 5:02 on the Worldwide Roadshow. 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

0: All Time The Road Show, Rockin' Ray Michaels on this Thursday afternoon, National TV Dinner Day. Yes, National TV Dinner. Yeah, remember TV dinners? Maybe you still have them today. They're quite expensive nowadays. I remember way back in the day, I never purchased them, but, you know, the odd time, Mom would say, hey, you guys want something? And, oh, sure, Mom, let's try it. Yeah. So it was more like the Salisbury steak kind of thing with that those dried mashed potatoes. You get a little bit of corn with it, you know, and it's like, they're okay. I mean, you know, they're okay. You know, just a quick hit kind of thing just to take the edge off a little bit. You know what I'm saying? Coming up at 5:30, must be true if you heard it on the radio with Rock and Ray. Scotty B's in. Scotty B, he kills me. All right, so we'll hear not headline news. Also, we're going to hear about this guy who questions why cashiers, wait till he explains it. Then we're going to hear about someone who's made a song. Yes, the special song. It's all coming your way. 5:30 must be true if you heard it on the radio. 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Gas prices coming down between 7 and 9 cents a liter at midnight tonight. Diesel is going up 9 cents a liter. So if you need gas, wait till tomorrow. 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
0: Rockin' Ray's radar weather forecast. We have some cloud this evening, but that will clear up after midnight. Fog patches roll in down to 9 degrees for the low. Tomorrow, free.

Preview Friday, we have sunshine, high of 24, humidex 26. Saturday, some cloud, 26. And Sunday, we've got sun and cloud, a very slight chance of a shower, and a high of 25. Right now, Hamilton and Caledonia sitting at 26 degrees, still 27 degrees in Grimsby. Here comes Tom Petty and the Heartbreakers.

0: think it's pretty cool, Stephen. 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
1: Maybe, sir.
0: Okay, well, let's get the approval. Clarice, what do you think? Yeah, she loves it. Okay, all right, and there you go, and that's what we call

0: greatest hits of all time. Love that tune. That's good old tummy rubbing music, as I like to call it. Oh, yeah. Yeah, I love slow dancing. I got, you know, no, I got two left feet, but I like slow dancing. What I do is I ask the lady, I'll say, would you like to dance? She'll say, yeah, sure, why not? And, you know, it's like, do you mind if I stand on your toes and you can lead? So it looks, I look like I know what I'm doing. So I stand on the woman's toes. Yeah. It's something you got to see. Anyway, it's time for celebrity birthday shoutouts on this Thursday afternoon.
1: There's no business like show business, the slimiest business we know.
0: Did I mention I like dancing with taller women? No, I'm just saying. Okay, let's go to our list now. Happy birthday going out to Amy Irving, 73 today. Colin Firth is 66. Misty Copeland is 44. Sarah Levi is 40, and Dylan Llewellyn is 34. Today. Now it's time for the big ones. All right, local celebrities. And I remind you, if you have a birthday and you want Rock and Ray to announce it, all you have to do is go to the website, email me the information, and we'll include you or that person you want to, you know, say happy birthday to in celebrity birthday shoutouts. It's that easy. Boys, Rock and Ray's Retro Rockers, take it away. Oh, really? Steven's looking at me. I do. I stand on toe. I really do. All right, big happy birthday going up. This is a big one, a milestone. 70th birthday. Happy 70th to Susan Bescher. Tons of love from all the family, your friends, and my friend too, Tara. Wishing you all the best. Jillian Vernell. Beverly Marin Dempsey, all celebrating birthdays today. And as I said, you got a birthday? Let Rock and Ray know. We'll include you in celebrity birthday shoutouts.
2: 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This Sunday, Gateway Church in Caledonia is running a fall fun day event complete with lawn games, bouncy castles, and hot dogs on the barbecue. 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
0: Rock and Race Radar weather. We get a little cloud this evening, but that'll clear up after midnight. And a low down to 9 degrees. Tomorrow, Freaky Freebie Friday, sunshine 24, Humidex 26. Right now, it's 26 degrees in Beamsville and Grimsby, 25 in Dunnville. Gas prices dropping tonight at midnight, so you might want to hold off for that, about 8, 9 cents. Diesel is going up 9 cents at midnight. So if you need diesel, get it now. If you need gasoline, wait until tomorrow. It's 5:50 on the Roadshow with Rock and Ray. That is it for me. I'm going to find I got to run. Have yourself a super fine divine Thursday night. Dino's all set to go. Stevie, you good? Steve?
14: Maybe, sir.
0: Can you hurry up, please? Ready?
14: Yes, sir.
0: Thank you. Give me a hand here.
14: Yes, sir.
0: All right, girl, up you go into the saddle. There you go. You guys have a great Thursday night. And Holly Lynn's got news next at 6. I'll talk to you tomorrow, 2 p.m. right after Ted Yates. Have a great Thursday night. I'm Rock and Ray Michaels. You are number one to me. See you again. Bye-bye.
15: That's our show.
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17: What?
15: It's over. It is over.
17: Is that it?
16: That's it.
15: Everybody still awake?
18: Will you come on already? I just can't stand these long goodbyes.
15: All right. 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
1: Good evening. It is 6 o'clock. I'm Holly Lynn with 92.9 The Grand News for the Dirt Depot and Bruce's Bins. Here's what's making news this hour. If you can manage, you'll definitely want to avoid getting gas today. The experts at Enpro think pump prices are about to fall 8 cents in the GTA. By tomorrow, you could be paying just shy of $1.80 a liter. Doug Ford is shuffling his cabinet and filling a handful of vacant posts. Three of his old ministers, including Stan Cho and Caroline Mulroney, have resigned since May. David Pacini, who's been handling the labor portfolio, is taking over infrastructure. Ford has also brought some fresh faces in to run the ministries in charge of sport, agriculture, and tourism. The province is throwing a lifeline to businesses hit by Donald Trump's latest moves. Washington is rolling out more tariffs on Tuesday and just announced a ban on Canadian booze, motorcycles, and dairy. In response, Ontario is making more businesses eligible for grants and loans. That cash can help cover lease payments, wages, and plans to move supply chains out of the U.S. The Ontario Science Centre is laying off 30 workers, including the entire science department. Workers were told the layoffs were due to organizational changes. 2 years ago, the Ford government abruptly announced the closure of the centre on Mills Road, citing a potential issue with the roof during heavy snowfall. However, engineers said it presented no immediate danger. As her final community project as Miss Six Nations, Kimberly Farmer is welcoming community members to her beading library. She created the new library on Highway 54 in Caledonia as a space for sharing supplies, learning, creating, and keeping the art and knowledge of beadwork strong for future generations. And you might be able to spot some celebs in Toronto over the next 10 days. The city's International Film Festival, TIFF, officially kicks off today, bringing the global film industry and its stars to Canada's doorstep. More than 200 feature-length and short films are screening at TIFF from dozens of countries across six continents. And put your knowledge to the test at Haldimand Museum's annual Trivia Night fundraiser. It happens 2 weeks today at the Cayuga Legion. It includes dinner and a lively pop culture trivia challenge covering recent history, entertainment, trends, and other fun facts. The Blue Jays are off as they come back home for a weekend series with Baltimore. And the NFL makes its debut in Australia tonight as the LA Rams take on the San Francisco 49ers in Melbourne. Weather is next.
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3: Clearing skies after midnight, some fog rolling in, down to 9 degrees. Tomorrow, sunny and 24. Saturday, cloudy, could see a little sun, high of 26. Sunday, sun, cloud, slight chance of a shower, 25. Have a great Thursday night. I'm Rockin' Ray Michaels. I'll catch you tomorrow at 2 p.m. Stand by, Matt Wilson in the air chair next, right here.
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92.9 The Grand, The Animals, We Gotta Get Out of This Place, a British invasion classic from 1965. I'm Maddie Wilson. Here's the Manhattans. Kiss and say goodbye on 92.9 The Grand.

We've been meeting here every day. And since this is our last day together, I want to hold you.

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0: 92.9 The Grand April Wine. Tonight is a wonderful time. I'm Matty Wilson. Thanks for being here with me, listening to the greatest hits of all time this Thursday evening. Tomorrow is Freebie Friday, which means it's your chance to score a fun prize. This week, it's a family four-pack of passes to the 176th Ancaster Fair on September the 24th to the 27th. You can enjoy all the sights and sounds of the fair and that crisp autumn air by tuning into the morning show with Emily Rivers tomorrow, and be ready to text the keyword freebie to our text line when the time comes. Plus, the first pair of tickets scored will also pick up $100 in Lotto Max tickets, so make sure you tune in and be ready for your chance. And on the way, Bad Finger is on deck after this.
1: 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Coming up tomorrow, it will be Emily Rivers on The Morning Show. I'm having my annual mystery tour with my two daughters, which we've been doing over the last few years. Emily will have your chance to get in and be part of our 10th anniversary celebration in October. 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We'll see you back here Monday on 92.9 The Grand.
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92.9 The Grand, Street Heart Under My Thumb. I'm Maddie Wilson. I hope you're doing well this Thursday evening. Right now, we're going to take a trip to 1979 with the Spinners, Working My Way Back to You on 92.9 The Grand.

0: 92.9 The Grand, The Great Share with Gypsies, Tramps, and Thieves. I'm Maddie Wilson. Thanks for being here with me this evening. And this month, Heslip Ford in Hagersville is taking part in the world's largest dealer food drive, fighting food insecurity right here in our community. 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

92.9 The Grand, Sir Rod Stewart with Hot Legs. I'm Matty Wilson. Right now, we're going to take a trip back to 1963 with the Beach Boys in my room on 92.9 The Grand.

0: 92.9 The Grand Lou Rawls. You'll never find another love like mine. I'm Maddie Wilson, and it's an exciting time for baseball fans as the Hamilton Cardinals are in a semifinals battle against the Barry Baycats. Game 4 was postponed in Barry last night and rescheduled for tonight. Should be kicking off right about now, and the series is going to return to Hamilton tomorrow as the Cards chase their first championship since 1978. And the Blue Jays, they're sitting a game back of the last AL wildcard spot and are kicking off a 3-game set against the Orioles tomorrow at Rogers Center. Game time is 7:07 for that one. The Mamas and Papas are coming up. First, we're going to hear from Kenny Loggins and Stevie Nicks next.
1: It's almost here. The celebration of the year. 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
0: Greatest hits of all time. I'm Maddie Wilson. Here's a little Double Trouble from Kenny Loggins and Stevie Nicks. It's Whenever I Call You Friend on 92.9 The Grand.

92.9 The Grand, the Stampeders, Ramona. I'm Maddie Wilson. I hope you're doing well. Right now, we've got a disco slow jam. It's the Bee Gees with How Deep Is Your Love on 92.9 The Grand.

0: 92.9 The Grand, Elton John, Mama Can't Buy You Love. I'm Matty Wilson, happy to be playing the greatest hits of all time for you this evening. 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